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1: Today is day four. Has our abdominal swelling has relieved a lot. Looks like in 2 or 3 days, we can finally close his abdominal incision.
2: May, thank you for taking care of her.

0: Minister Yusuf.
1: How's Captain Jiang Zhui?
0: Well, we're not sure. He's been in the operating room for a while now.
1: Let's try not to worry too much. I'm sure Captain Jiang will be just fine.
0: I hope so.
2: 江队长一定是吉银自有天相。我想，大家也不要再久等了啊，各自回到岗位上。
3: 朱司令，
0: 你们先去吧，别站了。

0: The bullets penetrated several segments of the small intestine. This complicates things.
1: 文清呐，
2: 啊，
1: 还能再快吗？
2: 好。

0: Is this the damaged section Dr. Mao was talking about? I've never encountered this situation before. I don't know whether to suture or to excise.
1: Use the intestinal resection and anastomosis.
0: Are you sure? Maybe we should call Dr. Ma, see if he's got some suggestions about maybe
1: some... We don't have time for that. We need to confirm whether to proceed with this operation or not immediately. Dismas, do you trust me?
0: I trust you.
1: I'll do it.

0: things are gonna be fine, you know?
1: Yeah, it would be better.
2: Yeah, what's the situation?
3: Dr. Zhang has lost a lot of blood. And the problem is, we are running out of blood supply.
0: How come?
3: Excuse me, I need to go.
4: 你别着急，我去问一下。
0: It's not good.
1: Not good.

0: 忙吧，忙吧。
1: Yeah, oh, you got yours. Yeah? Yeah, I'm feeling good. A bit dizzy, no?
2: Yeah,
1: kind of.

0: As of January 20, all cholera patients admitted at the Kasai Hospital have been discharged.
1: The success in controlling this cholera epidemic is due to the remarkable effort of both the Samna medical team
0: and mostly the Chinese medical team that really put a lot of commitment in this fight. So now I'm glad to give the floor to Dr. Ma, who is going to introduce for us the highlights and the specifics of our prevention and treatment measures. So welcome, Dr. Ma.
2: 本次霍乱疫情共计发病七百九十六人，年龄从两岁到七十八岁，重症占4%，中型占38%，轻型占到58%。在中国医疗队和桑那医护通力合作下，经过34天不分昼夜的努力下，除了最初入院的两位重症患者之外，其余患者已经全部康复出院。同时，经过溯源之后， 疫情爆发源头一家村已经全部封闭，严格消杀，没有造成二次传播。疫情能够控制住，我们每一个人都功不可没。尤其是我们的江大桥队长和武梅队长，幸好我们打赢了这场仗，让大家没有白白付出。最后，我想说，我们有资格为我们大家鼓鼓掌。

0: When I first heard about the cholera outbreak in Kaiser, I become worried because it's been several years since being an outbreak in Sana. My mother told me not to worry because she had faith in Chinese doctors. She even knew about Jiang's situation, and she started praying for him every day. She made him a special gift and made me promise that I would give it to Captain Jiang personally.
1: Well, if you allow me, Mr. Minister, we are actually about to go and pay a visit to Captain Jiang since we have some work matters to discuss. So if you wouldn't mind, you could join us, go and see him together.
0: Yes, let's go visit him and Milele together.
1: That's good.
0: Ye Wu, thank you for the sacrifice for Sana. The people of Sana will never forget.
2: It's my duty.
1: Yeah, that's the dormitory of those teams.
0: Oh, okay.
3: 那个食堂在那边。
4: Oh yeah, they have the refectory over there.
5: 哎呀，我都好了。
3: 别忙活了，江队长。
5: 我下午还要去开会呢，结果他们都不让。
6: 哦，你要是一动，我不小心把伤口撕开，那我就成了全队的罪人了。他们非得把我撕了不可。
0: Please.
1: Thank you.
0: Mr. Jiang,
3: 谢谢啊，客气。
0: This is a special gift created by my mother personally.
5: Oh.
0: She entrusted me to make sure that I give it to you in person.
5: My name?
0: Yes.
5: Wow. It's beautiful. Thank you. Thank you very much. And thanks, Mom.
0: I will let her know your appreciation. I will.
3: 江大球。
6: 好看。
3: 你的名字。
7: 对。
3: 还挺精致，
6: 好看
0: 啊！啊 ，Oh, it's right now。
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3: 哎呀。看到你好起来了，
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